0: KNEI 103.5 Bluff Country.
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1: Weather. Partly cloudy skies tonight with a slight chance of thunderstorms. Lows dip down to about 75. Winds out of the south, 10 to 15 miles per hour. Partly cloudy skies again tomorrow. Slight chance for showers. Daytime highs approaching 91. Partly cloudy skies tomorrow night. Chance of thunderstorms. Lows dip down to about 72. I'm meteorologist Kara Foster on Bluff Country 103.5 KNEI. Right now, it's 84 degrees.

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1: Selena Gomez married to Benny Blanco, and man, what a great gift. 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But Taylor is inspired by her songs, and sounds like too. 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Selena and Taylor, pretty cool.

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1: 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Welcome to Variety.
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Yeah, I recently celebrated 6 years being sober. Chris Cagle on KNDI Bluff Country 103.5 into 5 o'clock. Another warm day in store for us. Loretta Lynn on the way, Blake Shelton and Murray. Here's Parker McCollum.

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4: 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And Garth Brooks making some news. A mysterious countdown clock has appeared on Garth's official website, okay? And it says, the future is about to become history. And the clock right now is at 6 days, 23 hours, and 6 minutes. And if you do the math, that'll take you to July 7th at 7 a.m., which means Garth is lining up all sevens. Yeah, July 7th, 7 a.m. of the seventh month. Sounds like a slot machine to me. So we'll see what Garth has in store next week. Yeah, here he is on the double shot on KNDI.

Patty Loveless, Don King, and EI Bluff Country, 103.5, 713. Time for a look at sports, brought to you by Lacrosse Loggers Baseball. MLB scores from yesterday. The White Sox beat the Orioles 8-2. Tigers beat the Yankees.

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Want to say happy birthday to Dick Sullivan. Got a birthday today. Thanks for listening. Here's Daryl Singletary on KNDI.

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Yeah, the AC and the pool are gold these days. 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Harper Grace on the way after John Anderson.

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1: Well, I was thumbing from Montgomery. I had my guitar on my back. When a stranger stopped beside me in an antique Cadillac. He was dressed like 1950, half drunk and hollow-eyed. He said, "It's a long walk to Nashville, would you like to ride, son?" When I sat down in the front seat, he turned on the radio. And them sad old songs coming out of them speakers was solid country gold. Then I noticed the stranger was ghost white, pale when he asked me for a light.

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Dwight Yoakam, Willie Nelson on the way, and long time coming. Here's the Haygoods.

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Here's Michael Martin Murphy.

It's always a good day when you can play some George Strait, right? Doing that now. Love's gonna make it all right. 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

Well, this song didn't make it to number one, but it was sure popular. Number two, it peaked on the country charts here in the U.S. and Canada. 1987, Desert Rose Band on Bluff Country 103.5.

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2: Fox News, I'm Tom Graham. The Supreme Court rejecting President Trump's executive order aimed at ending birthright citizenship for all children born on U.S. soil. Republicans in Congress could take up an effort to end birthright citizenship. House Speaker Mike Johnson.
3: We'll see. I'm sure there's going to be lots of discussion about that. I will say I'm very disappointed in that outcome. I think it subjects the country to serious challenges going forward, and we'll have to deal with it as a Congress.
2: The High Court majority ruled the 14th Amendment confers citizenship on any person born on U.S. soil. A member of Congress who's been absent from Capitol Hill for nearly 4 months is back at work with an explanation. Fox's Chris Foster.
4: New Jersey House Republican Tom Keene Jr. says he was diagnosed and hospitalized with depression, not just feeling sad.
5: It is physical. It is emotional.
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12: Sunshine mixed with clouds at times this afternoon, with daytime highs approaching 91. Winds out of the southwest, 10 to 15 miles per hour. Chance of thunderstorms tonight, lows dip down to about 72, partly cloudy skies. chance of thunderstorms. Tomorrow, daytime highs approaching 88, a blend of clouds and sun. I'm meteorologist Carol Foster on Bluff Country 103.5 KNEI. Currently, it's 86 degrees.

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KNAI Bluff Country 103.5, 86 degrees. We'll hear from Dierks Bentley, a new one from Lainey Wilson. Right now, Ricky Skaggs.

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1: There's someone who's spending so much time down under in Australia. I'll tell you who this country star is, and I feel like he might be moving there. 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I'll tell you who's coming up.

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